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1: 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I'm from the dirty, but that Chico nice. 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

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Got to help, but we got to help, yeah. There's no need to cry, yeah. Got to help, but we got to help, yeah.

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1: 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Yeah, the city has made me brave.